Yeah, man. It's late, that's a force, man. We like it. I'll be Jackie Creator.

I've traveled around the world, think where you living at now. I heard you moved to Austin, got an apartment and settled down. 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